0: just looking for a little tush. ZZ Top. It is Tim Jeffries. Oh, man, it's always good to be along, especially on a Memorial Day. And a big weekend for movies. The Mandalorian and the Grogu is the newest release in the Star Wars franchise. And critics are saying that Rota the Hutt, a new character, is the worst Star Wars character ever. Move over, Jar Jar Binks. A new low has been set. Who knew or even cared that Jabba the Hutt had a son? Anyway, he has a key role in the newest film, and yes, it's as bad as you'd imagine, but it's not hurting the receipts at the box office as The Mandalorian and Grogu, the number one movie this weekend.
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0: Memorial Day double play with two from Bad Company, including the title track from Run With The Pack, their third studio album. Recorded using the Rolling Stones mobile truck, like many bands from The Who, Dire Straits, Deep Purple, and of course the Stones. You know, they could go set up anywhere they wanted, whether it was a beach house or a chalet or whatever it was, comfortable in their own surroundings using a mobile truck to record the album. Standing by, we're going to kick off another long set with AC/DC next.
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10: Here's your 14 First Alert forecast. For the overnight hours, cloudy with rain late, a low of 64. Showers and thunderstorms likely on Tuesday, a high of 79. Cloudy with more rain likely on Tuesday night with a low of 66. And on Wednesday, partly cloudy with scattered showers and a high of 82. I'm Chief Meteorologist Jeff Lyons with your 14 First Alert forecast.
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0: REO Speedwagon. It's Tim Jeffries, a story that's trending. When you gotta go, you gotta go. During a match at the French Open tennis tournament, Arthur Gee ran off the court for an emergency bathroom break. He had said to the umpire, "I need to go to the bathroom. I can't move anymore, and I'm going to go on the court." You can kind of fill in the blank what he actually told the umpire. Usually bathroom breaks are only permitted between sets, and when his opponent complained, the umpire replied he allowed the break because of medical circumstances. That's a pretty bad bathroom break. He was also given some medicine to settle his stomach pain.
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0: Gotta love a little Def Leppard, High and Dry, Saturday Night Plus Animal. It's been a fun time all weekend long with our Memorial Day double play. We're not even close to being finished, so stick around. More on the way. And speaking of stick around, I got the Foo Fighters right after Kiss next.
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8: Here's your 14 First Alert forecast. For the overnight hours, cloudy with rain late, a low of 64. Showers and thunderstorms likely on Tuesday, a high of 79. Cloudy with more rain likely on Tuesday night with a low of 66. And on Wednesday, partly cloudy with scattered showers and a high of 82. I'm Chief Meteorologist Jeff Lyons with your 14 First Alert forecast.
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0: Rush and a New World Man with your pal Tim Jeffries. Got a little Pearl Jam in just a bit. Big news for Muppet fans. Jim Henson's Creature Shop, the workshop founded by the legendary creator of the Muppets, has opened the doors of its Queens workshop for public tours for the very first time, thus allowing fans to meet a puppet builder in person, see puppetry demonstrations, even take photos and videos with beloved and iconic characters. But it's not a cheap tour. Costed $150 per person, but I suppose if you're the ultimate Muppet fan, the fee is well worth it.
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0: Loving Me a Little Queen and You're My Best Friend, written by bassist John Deacon for his wife. Aw, isn't that sweet? It's Tim Jeffries on our Memorial Day double play weekend. We're going to roll two from The Clash next.
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0: It's a clash on a double play weekend. Kind of a unique one there. Police on My Back, a song from the Sandinista album. Actually a cover, originally done by a band called The Equals. Police on My Back. It's Tim Jeffries. Hope you're enjoying your Memorial Day. And we've got more on the way. Double plays and Van Halen, Red Hot Chili Peppers next.
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10: Here's your 14 First Alert forecast. For the overnight hours, cloudy with rain late, a low of 64. Showers and thunderstorms likely on Tuesday, a high of 79. Cloudy with more rain likely on Tuesday night with a low of 66. And on Wednesday, partly cloudy with scattered showers and a high of 82. I'm Chief Meteorologist Jeff Lyons with your 14 First Alert forecast.
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Pendleton, Hawesville, Till City, Owensboro. The Classic Rock Authority.

They were racing. Freedom! He was chasing.

music. That's the reason why CJ is still rocking after 20 years. It's classic. We love it like you love it. 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
1: Wrapping up our double play Memorial Day weekend with two from the Blue Oyster Cult. I'm Tim Jeffries. We'll come up with some other exciting thing to do our next big holiday for the 4th of July. In the meantime, thanks for being here. Got a short work week on the way, and I'll see you back on the radio tomorrow night.
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11: Here's your 14 First Alert forecast. For the overnight hours, cloudy with rain late, a low of 64. Showers and thunderstorms likely on Tuesday, a high of 79. Cloudy with more rain likely on Tuesday night with a low of 66. And on Wednesday, partly cloudy with scattered showers and a high of 82. I'm Chief Meteorologist Jeff Lyons with your 14 First Alert forecast.
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Our neighbors love our music so much, they threw a brick at our window so they could hear it better. 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

0: Ooh, that smell. Can't you smell that smell? An anti-drinking and drugging classic from Lynyrd with Mudd. Or you're smelling that barbecue you had over the weekend still permeating all over your home. At least maybe have some cold meat to hit today, you know? Hey, Steppenwolf, they're coming up. Author on Def Lep and April Wine, they're next.
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0: Oh yeah, get your freak flag on. Steppenwolf and Born to Be Wild with Mud, April Wine in that set, and the Roller, April Wine, hanging out with the legendary band Triumph for their 50th anniversary Rock and Roll Machine Reloaded tour, both of them touring all over the place. That's quite a tour for sure. Nirvana, they're coming up. I'll throw on Peter Frampton. And Tesla, they're next.
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0: Frampton from Frampton Comes Alive and Baby, I Love Your Way with Mud. We heard from Tesla in that set. Yo, you got to read the signs. Read the signs. A short work week is on tap right now. We had the day off, so before you know it, your weekend headspace will be right back on. Read those signs. Hey, Nirvana, they're coming up. I'll throw on Queen and Green Day. They're on deck, too.
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11: Here's your 14 First Alert forecast. For the overnight hours, cloudy with rain late, a low of 64. Showers and thunderstorms likely on Tuesday, a high of 79. Cloudy with more rain likely on Tuesday night with a low of 66. And on Wednesday, partly cloudy with scattered showers and a high of 82. I'm Chief Meteorologist Jeff Lyons with your 14 First Alert forecast.
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music. That's the reason why CJ is still rocking after 20 years. It's classic. 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

0: Hey, even the losers, well, they get lucky sometime. 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Way to go, Black Crowes. AC/DC, they're coming up. I'll throw on Billy Squire and Creedence, they're next.
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0: Yeah, the Foos, the Foo Fighters, and My Hero with Mud. We heard from Journey in that set. When the lights go down in the city, the lights, well, they're staying on. They'll continue on that long Final Frontier tour. They were supposed to wrap it up around July 4th weekend, but now, going through the end of the year, way to go, Journey. Aerosmith are coming up, author on Alice in Chains, and Joan Jett is on deck too.
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9: Here's your 14 First Alert forecast. For the overnight hours, cloudy with rain late, a low of 64. Showers and thunderstorms likely on Tuesday, a high of 79. Cloudy with more rain likely on Tuesday night with a low of 66. And on Wednesday, partly cloudy with scattered showers and a high of 82. I'm Chief Meteorologist Jeff Lyons with your 14 First Alert forecast.
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That's the reason why CJ is still rocking after 20 years. 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

0: At Mercer, waiting for the bus. The top with mud. They're always waiting for buses going from city to rock a show. What a tour they continue to be on. What a fantastic band. You gotta dig the top big time. Scorpions are coming up. Author on the Eagles. And Supertramp, they're on deck too.
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8: Here's your 14 First Alert forecast. For the overnight hours, cloudy with rain late, a low of 64. Showers and thunderstorms likely on Tuesday, a high of 79. Cloudy with more rain likely on Tuesday night with a low of 66. And on Wednesday, partly cloudy with scattered showers and a high of 82. I'm Chief Meteorologist Jeff Lyons with your 14 First Alert forecast.
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0: Scaramouche, Scaramouche. Will they do the Fandango? Queen with Mutt Van Halen in that set. Taking a run with the devil. Boy, we all chowed a bunch over the weekend. Time to take a run, take a walk. Not necessarily with the devil, though, right? Hey, the police are coming up. I'll throw on Tom Petty and Lynyrd's next.
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0: Yeah. Aerosmith and the Other Side with Mud. We heard from Rush in that set. Closer to the Heart, yeah. Closer to the Tour, yeah. Their tour begins in early June. Goes all the way through April of 2027, the 50-something tour. Way to go, Rush. That's going to be quite a tour for sure. Eddie Money is coming up. I'll throw on the Black Crows and Whitesnake. They're on deck too.
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10: Here's your 14 First Alert forecast. For the overnight hours, cloudy with rain late, a low of 64. Showers and thunderstorms likely on Tuesday, a high of 79. Cloudy with more rain likely on Tuesday night with a low of 66. And on Wednesday, partly cloudy with scattered showers and a high of 82. I'm Chief Meteorologist Jeff Lyons with your 14 First Alert forecast.
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0: go ahead, have yourself a cigar, Floyd, with Mud. We heard from the Great Black Crowes in that set, and Twice as Hard. What a fantastic band. You know, I really dig their brand new album that came out in mid-March called The Pound of Feathers. That is one rocking new album. That band, really, they know how to rock. Way to go, Black Crowes. Hey, Buffalo Springfield, they're coming up. Off there on AC/DC, and Billy Idol is next.
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music. That's the reason why CJ is still rocking after 20 years. It's classic. We love it like you love it. 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

0: Yeah, Foreigner and the Dirty White Boy with Mud. We heard from GNR in that set in the Tale of Brownstone. GNR, they're rocking quite a worldwide tour, doing all those amazing tunes in concert, all that energy, all that screaming from Axl Rose, all that sweating. What an amazing tour. Way to go, GNR. Def Leppard, they're coming up. Author on Steve Miller and Dio, they're on deck too.
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7: Here's your 14 First Alert forecast. For the overnight hours, cloudy with rain late, a low of 64. Showers and thunderstorms likely on Tuesday, a high of 79. Cloudy with more rain likely on Tuesday night with a low of 66. And on Wednesday, partly cloudy with scattered showers and a high of 82. I'm Chief Meteorologist Jeff Lyons with your 14 First Alert forecast.
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0: Hey, ain't talking about love, Van Halen, the David Lee Roth edition of Van Halen with Mud. David is rocking his tour through like July 4th weekend. He may add more shows, but he looks great. He sounds great. He has some brand new skin art. He is rocking it big time. Way to go, David Lee Roth. Hey, Boston's coming up. I'll throw on U2 and The Who. They're waiting for U2.
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0: Bon Jovi, you are wanted, dead or alive. John Bon Jovi, the band Bon Jovi, working out in the Jersey garage, getting ready for their major, major stadium tour. That happens pretty soon, going through the end of the year. You know 100% Bon Jovi. They will rock that tour big time. The Eagles are coming up. I'll throw on the Smashing Pumpkins, and John Mellencamp is on deck too.
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9: Here's your 14 First Alert forecast for the overnight hours. Cloudy with rain late, a low of 64. Showers and thunderstorms likely on Tuesday, a high of 79. Cloudy with more rain likely on Tuesday night with a low of 66. And on Wednesday, partly cloudy with scattered showers and a high of 82. I'm Chief Meteorologist Jeff Lyons with your 14 First Alert forecast.
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0: Hyundai.
3: Time you say that, I want to sing that great Sammy Hagar. It's best of both worlds.
0: That's a good song.
4: Yeah, Tom, after you dropped the guy off at Starbucks, mm-hmm. how quickly did you go to the detailing place?
3: Oh, that's very funny.
4: I'll scrub this up immediately.
3: Went to my garage and I had to give it a quick wipe.
0: Oh, jeez.
3: Yeah, I've got to learn more Spanish.
4: Yeah,
3: but
4: yeah.
3: Pat, we have our one friend who is a server that we talk to all the time at our one restaurant we go to.
1: Yeah. Our one friend.
3: He could come and translate for me.
5: Absolutely.
3: It'd be fun. Then I find out that the guy's wanted in Venezuela for serious crimes.
5: Starbucks is just a hub for
3: serial killer. But that's the first hitchhiker I picked up in quite a while, but he wasn't even hitchhiking.
1: No, you kind of forced a ride on him, right?
3: No, it was going to rain. He was an old man. He was probably 85.
1: Did he try everything he could to not take the ride?
3: I think he looked me over and figured I was fairly harmless.
4: What if there's a traffic cam right now of Tom in his car and next to him is Castro's brother?
1: Holy hell, that's Raul.
4: The freshly indicted.
3: It's Raul.
1: That would be so.
3: Take me to the head of Alfredo Garcia.
1: That's it. That's the name of it. Yeah.
3: Okay. We will return to Earth and to the O'Reilly Auto Parts Studios. 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
7: Reporting for Cromwell Media News, I'm Rob Nichols. Police are investigating after a body of a person was discovered in Perry County Saddle Lake on Monday. Fishermen called 911 around 7:15 a.m. when they found the man's body in the water. He was found near the boat ramp and his car was found near the scene. The body was sent for a pathology exam to determine if his death was self-inflicted or if there was any foul play. His identity has not yet been released. Northern Kentucky Congressman Thomas Massey may be looking to win back a spot on Capitol Hill. Massey's filed documents needed to run for Congress in 2028. Candidate Ed Gallrain beat out Massey in Kentucky's Republican primary earlier this month, likely due in large part to President Trump's political backing. Massey explained that filing the new campaign paperwork allows him to keep fundraising as he decides whether to again seek federal office. Enrollment is open for a one-day youth camp at Aviation Heritage Park and Bowling Green. Rocket Camp Orion is a hands-on STEM course in engineering. Students in 3rd through 6th grade can attend to learn about flight principles and rocket design before building and launching rockets of their own. For more details, go to ahpcamp.com. 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
1: Fox News, I'm CJ Papa. U.S. military bases in the Middle East are no longer safe. That's straight from the Iran supreme leader. It comes following strikes by American forces.
2: U.S. Central Command giving an update. Spokesman Timothy Hawkins saying, quote, U.S. forces conducted self-defense strikes in southern Iran today to protect our troops from threats posed by Iranian forces. Targets included missile launch sites and Iranian boats attempting to emplace mines.
1: Fox's Carly Shimkus reporting. This taking place while President Trump is still trying to strike a peace deal with Iran. Voters will head to the polls this morning in Texas to choose a Republican candidate for U.S. Senator. Incumbent John Cornyn hopes voters send him to November, where he could possibly win a fifth term, while Texas Attorney General Ken Paxton is endorsed by President Trump. The winner faces Democrat James Tallarico in November. 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
7: Today will be mostly cloudy with a high of 76 and a 90% chance of rain. Overnight, mostly cloudy with a low of 67 and a 40% chance of spotty rain. Tomorrow, mostly to partly cloudy with a high of 81 and a 40% chance of spotty rain. Thursday, partly sunny with a high of 84 and a 20% chance of a shower. I'm meteorologist Arden Gregory with your 14 First Alert forecast.
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10: Hi.
9: There's Pat Godwin.
11: Hello.
9: There's Jeff Oske.
11: Hey, Chick.
9: There's Josh Arnold.
11: I have a proposition for Oske and maybe you, Chickster.
9: All right, I'll keep an open mind. There's Ace Cosby.
12: Hello.
9: I'm Chick McGee. Hello. Tom Griswold, Tom, who seems
11: discombobulated. Yes, how do you feel about, and maybe we'll do this in the winter when I grow out my winter's beard. How do you feel about beard dye day where we just jet black them up?
9: Oh, man.
10: That would be so fun.
13: I have a lot left over you could use.
14: But then you'd have to live with it.
11: Well, maybe we'll do it like on a day before we actually shave them or something.
10: Well, doesn't it wash out? You could use one that washes out.
9: Oh, do they make right away, man.
11: Pat, how long does it typically last?
13: 2-3 weeks, depending on how gray you are.
9: Oh. Yeah.
15: That'd be fun.
10: We could just use Sharpies and color them.
9: You know how you stand somewhere and think of a good joke, and is this a $9 joke? Is this a $12 joke? Yeah, it'd be the same. Is this a 3-week joke?
11: Right. Yeah. Exactly.
9: I don't know. Oh, there are many, many pictures of me with my dyed beard before I decided not to dye the beard.
11: I don't know that I knew that you were doing that.
9: Oh.
15: You were a dyer.
9: Oh, I dyed the hell out of it, baby.
11: Oh, holy shit.
9: And the hair a little bit, actually. Yeah. Mm.
14: Hey, what's the story with Mick Jagger?
9: Talk to me.
14: I mean, McCartney, obviously.
10: Went gray.
14: 80-something. It looks great. Mm-hmm. But, I mean, Mick, come on. Is that a wig?
10: Was his dad gray?
13: He has a good colorist. That's a good dye job.
9: What do you mean? Is that a wig?

0: long, I'm out of here. Hey!
1: Woo-hoo. All right.
2: Hi-oh.
1: Thank you very much. You've never sat by a campfire and played a guitar for people?
0: Never. No. Really? I don't like anything about camping.
1: Oh. Would you like to meet some nice people?
0: Really? Honestly, yeah. I've always had nice guitars. I didn't want them next to the fire or the smell. The smell gets stuck in the wood.
3: It's stuck in your clothes. Oh, yeah. Your hair.
1: Yeah, you end up going skinny dipping with some, some girl you played Wonderwall for.
0: Oh, but it was always Blackbird.
3: So you go skinny dipping in a lake?
1: What?
4: Yep.
1: Oh, yeah. Are you kidding?
0: That's where you do it.
3: Of course. You never got bit by a snake or... I can't believe you would ever go near a lake.
2: You never got sucked up by the lake bottom?
3: Yeah,
4: that's a weird feeling, isn't it?
3: It's all gooey lake and icky.
1: It depends where you are.
2: All that fish poop on the bottom?
4: Yeah. So much fish poop.
3: I can't believe you would get in it.
2: And the carp are down there eating it?
1: If the circumstances are right, it's fun.
3: Okay.
1: Have you ever gone skinny dipping?
3: No.
1: Really?
3: I've never gone in a lake.
1: In a pool?
3: No.
1: Your family has a house on a lake. You've never gone in there with no clothes on?
4: No. Have you seen? They have snapping turtles the size of spare tires in there. I'm not letting my dangle.
2: Really?
4: Mm. Yeah.
1: Wow, that would hurt.
3: Yeah, it would.
2: I never thought of that when I... Did you think of that when you did it?
1: Well, no. It was
2: I didn't think of that.
1: Traditionally, it would be, for me, typically, rather, it would be in Lake Michigan.
3: They don't have snapping turtles in Lake Michigan?
1: But not,
4: no,
1: not.
4: It's so cold it can't get to it. It's up.
1: Yeah,
2: yeah. I had no idea Lake Michigan was restricted.
1: Well, it depends where you are.
2: That's just for you, buddy.
3: Only the finest turtles in Michigan.
1: I don't snap.
4: No.
2: No. They offer their views concisely.
1: Well, Chrissy, give me the teaser. What's coming up?
3: Sex in a rental house while the tenants were in the hospital. That's always fun, huh?
1: You know, that has to happen all the time.
3: Talking about exposing yourself, we're going to talk about a senior citizen who got arrested for it.
2: That used to be a thing of mine.
3: What?
2: Going through a house with a real estate agent.
3: Oh, that was your fantasy?
2: Oh, yeah.
1: Oh, your fantasy.
2: Yeah.
1: You never actually did it.
2: No. God, no.
5: There's a porn site all
4: about
5: that.
4: Yeah, there's an entire genre.
3: Are you kidding me?
4: Yeah, yep.
2: Honestly?
4: How am I not aware of this? You are the camera.
2: Yes. Right?
4: It's the POV or whatever, and you are talking to the realtor and going through, and then
3: next thing you know.
4: She wants to know how she can close that deal today.
1: Oh, so is it called like Gold Jacket on the Floor?
2: That'd be a good name, yeah.
1: We'll get to that all coming up. But first, Christy Lee.
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3: Oh, yeah.
1: Okay. Thank you very much, Christy. Mm-hmm. We're going to return to the beautiful O'Reilly Auto Parts studios. 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
7: Reporting for Cromwell Media News, I'm Rob Nichols. Police are investigating after a body of a person was discovered in Perry County Saddle Lake on Monday. Fishermen called 911 around 7:15 a.m. when they found the man's body in the water. He was found near the boat ramp and his car was found near the scene. The body was sent for a pathology exam to determine if his death was self-inflicted or if there was any foul play. His identity has not yet been released. Northern Kentucky Congressman Thomas Massey may be looking to win back a spot on Capitol Hill. Massey's filed documents needed to run for Congress in 2028. Candidate Ed Gallrain beat out Massey in Kentucky's Republican primary earlier this month, likely due in large part to President Trump's political backing. Massey explained that filing the new campaign paperwork allows him to keep fundraising as he decides whether to again seek federal office. Enrollment is open for a one-day youth camp at Aviation Heritage Park in Bowling Green. Rocket Camp Orion is a hands-on STEM course in engineering. Students in 3rd through 6th grade can attend to learn about flight principles and rocket design before building and launching rockets of their own. For more details, go to ahpcamp.com. 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

music. That's the reason why CJ is still rocking after 20 years. It's classic. We love it like you love it. CJ 105.7. If I

0: There's Queen right there. I'm Kara. You know, I gotta love that Colbert showed up on local cable access in Monroe, Michigan, with Jack White, which is pretty cool. Friday night, the day after his show was done. Clearly, in my eyes, it must have been pre-recorded, but it was pretty enjoyable. It was a full hour. You'll find it online if you search for it. What gave me a kick out of it was the fact that I started out my career on local cable access in a small town in Michigan, not far from Monroe, actually. Probably only a half hour. And somewhere there's video of me wearing a bathing suit at 18 holding beach balls that had numbers on them, 10, 9, 8, you know, and so on till 1, because it was for a countdown show. And I posted about it on Facebook. The guy that hosted the show piped in. He's like, yeah, I won an award for best countdown show last year. And I'm like, shouldn't have I gotten an award for holding the ball?
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0: Long days, short nights. Oh, that's my favorite time of year right now. I love it. Plus, my birthday's coming up in a couple of weeks. I'm turning 29 again.
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16: From the Cromwell Weather Center, I'm Jeff Nally. A wet start to this Tuesday and a wet day ahead. 80% coverage with showers and thunderstorms today, a high in the mid-70s. Tonight, cloudy, a 40% chance of rain, low 67. Tomorrow, partly sunny, 50-50 chance of rain at a high of 82. Slight chance of rain tomorrow night, and then sunshine for Thursday with a high in the low 80s. Friday, cloudy and 80.
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0: Actually, the whole point of playing music on the radio for you is to lift your spirits up. It's why I love my job. And I love to rock to Van Halen. We both get to rock to it next.
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3: Good morning. I'm Jeff Nally on the Cromwell Ag Radio Network. After the holiday break, we see corn, wheat, and soybean futures in a negative bias. Rain has been plentiful across the Midwest, and there's rain in the forecast, and that certainly is having an impact today. The corn market is pricing from 2.25 to 4.25 cents a bushel down. Soybeans are from 2 cents to 7.25 cents a bushel down. In the wheat market, 3.75 to 5.25 cents a bushel lower. Soybean oil futures this morning are between 6 and 14 cents higher. Soybean meal at the other direction, $1.10 to $2 lower. Rice is lower. Cotton futures are higher. Your live cattle market of the October, 30 cents up at 231.02. Feeder cattle, the September trade, is 25 cents higher, 347.12. Lean hog futures, the July contracts are off 60 cents at 99.80 a hundred. At the Chicago World of Trade, July corn futures are down 3.75, 459.5. Sep's down 3.25, 466.5. December down 2.25 at 484.25. July soybeans down 6.75, 11.89 3/4. November 11.83 1/4, it's down 4.5 cents a bushel. Wheat futures today and the July contracts down 5.5 cents at 640.75. I'm Jeff Nally.
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0: highly recommend seeing The Offspring live, because that song, every song, is so exciting. They're just a very energetic band, as you can hear. Lots of energy packed inside the long set. Next, we'll begin with Foreigner coming up.
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8: From the Cromwell Weather Center, I'm Jeff Nally. A wet start to this Tuesday and a wet day ahead. 80% coverage with showers and thunderstorms today, a high in the mid-70s. Tonight, cloudy, a 40% chance of rain, low 67. Tomorrow, partly sunny, 50-50 chance of rain at a high of 82. Slight chance of rain tomorrow night, and then sunshine for Thursday with a high in the low 80s, Friday cloudy and 80.
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about music. That's the reason why CJ is still rocking after 20 years. It's classic. 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
3: I'm Jeff Alley on the Cromwell Ag Radio Network. U.S. stock market higher today, catching up with others around the world that climbed yesterday. That when President Trump said negotiations were, quote, proceeding nicely with Iran in ending the war. The S&P up 0.8%, trading resuming following the holiday yesterday. Dow Jones Industrial Average off 0.1%, and the NASDAQ Composite 1.3% higher. All three indices near their all-time highs. The gains came even though fighting continued in the region. The U.S. military said it carried out self-defense strikes in southern Iran that included on a missile launch site and boats that were placing mines. Markets have rallied in the past on hopes for a coming end to the war with Iran, only to see the conflict continue to drag on. Price of a barrel of Brent crude, the international standard up 3.8%, $99.80. That reclaimed only some of its 7.1% plunge in the day yesterday. At the Chicago Board of Trade, it's a down day. July corn down 3.5 at 459.75. December down 2 at 484.5. July soybeans down 6, 1190.5. November down 4.5, 1183.25 a bushel. Wheat futures in the nearby July are down 7.5 cents at 638.75. I'm Jeff Daly.
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0: in behind the great stand! Stand still, laddie!
1: Pink Floyd right there, Kara here. 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
9: From the Cromwell Weather Center, I'm Jeff Daly. A wet start to this Tuesday and a wet day ahead. 80% coverage with showers and thunderstorms today, a high in the mid-70s. Tonight, cloudy, a 40% chance of rain, low 67. Tomorrow, partly sunny, 50-50 chance of rain and a high of 82. Slight chance of rain tomorrow night. And then, sunshine for Thursday with a high in the low 80s. Friday, cloudy and 80.
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0: It's Kara. I had a crazy dream last night about Sammy Hagar. I think it was about Sammy Hagar. Friends of mine are in a Sammy Hagar tribute band called Bad Motor Scooter. They do Sammy Hagar solo, Van Hagar, Montrose. It's really great stuff that they do. And the lead singer looks just like Sammy Hagar. And I think I had this dream because I saw a picture of them playing yesterday somewhere. And the lead singer lost some weight. He's looking pretty good. Huh. I might have to rethink this friendship. Anyway, Van Hagar is coming soon. Clapton next.
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7: Reporting for Cromwell Media News, I'm Rob Nichols. Police are investigating after a body of a person was discovered in Perry County Saddle Lake on Monday. Fishermen called 911 around 7:15 a.m. when they found the man's body in the water. He was found near the boat ramp and his car was found near the scene. The body was sent for a pathology exam to determine if his death was self-inflicted or if there was any foul play. His identity has not yet been released. Northern Kentucky Congressman Thomas Massie may be looking to win back a spot on Capitol Hill. Massie's filed documents needed to run for Congress in 2028. Candidate Ed Gallrain beat out Massie in Kentucky's Republican primary earlier this month, likely due in large part to President Trump's political backing. Massie explained that filing the new campaign paperwork allows him to keep fundraising as he decides whether to again seek federal office. Enrollment is open for a one-day youth camp at Aviation Heritage Park in Bowling Green. Rocket Camp Orion is a hands-on STEM course in engineering. Students in 3rd through 6th grade can attend to learn about flight principles and rocket design before building and launching rockets of their own. For more details, go to ahpcamp.com. 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
9: From the Cromwell Weather Center, I'm Jeff Daly. A wet start to this Tuesday and a wet day ahead. 80% coverage with showers and thunderstorms today, a high in the mid-70s. Tonight, cloudy, a 40% chance of rain, low 67. Tomorrow, partly sunny, 50-50 chance of rain and a high of 82. Slight chance of rain tomorrow night. And then, sunshine for Thursday with a high in the low 80s. Friday, cloudy and 80.
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0: 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You can wear anything else with that or nothing else, fine. It's Kara. You don't care what I think, do you? You care what I play, and I'll be doing that with 7 Mary 3 and Steve Miller coming up.
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4: I'm Jeff Nally on the Cromwell Ag Radio Network. The weakness continues on this Tuesday at the Chicago Board of Trade. And there was plenty of rain across the Midwest over the holiday weekend. And furthermore, there's plenty of rain in the forecast. It has the market seeing on the bearish side of the equation. This afternoon, we'll see an update from the Department of Agriculture on planting progress, and it is expected to be advanced again. Last week, corn planting about three-fourths done, and soybean planting about two-thirds done. We'll see how the numbers progress. Also look at the condition of the wheat crop, which certainly has been in decline over the past several weeks. As we look to markets today, corn futures 3.75 to 6 lower, soybeans 3 to 8.25 lower, and wheat 4 to 10.75 cents down. Soybean oil futures today are higher. Meal is lower. Rice and cotton futures are both higher. Cattle on feed report showed a 2% increase in numbers on feed. The October a nickel up at $2.3077 for live cattle. October feeders up 95 cents at $3.4457. Lean hogs, the October contracts off a dollar at $86.12. July corn down 6, $4.57 and a quarter. December down 4 and a quarter at $4.82 and a quarter. July soybeans down 8 and a quarter, $11.88 and a quarter. November down 7, $11.80 and three quarters. Nearby July wheat down 10 and a half, $6.35 and three quarters. I'm Jeff Nally.
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youth. That's the reason why CJ is still rocking after 20 years. It's classic. 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

0: a lot of math right there. Seven, Mary three, not sure. Cumbersome is the song. Kara here. I had a lot of fun yesterday. Our whole weekend was fun with our double play Memorial weekend. One of my favorite twofers yesterday came from Foo Fighters. I'll play one and start a long set next.
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0: The Doors right there. Also, Alice in Chains, Down in a Hole. Ooh, we are rocking today. Nugent soon, Rush with a killer track next.
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0: Ted Nugent right there. I'm Kara. I've got a special guest with me. Will you speak? Say hello. Say hello. He almost bit my nose. That's my cat.
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11: From the Cromwell Weather Center, I'm Jeff Daly. A wet start to this Tuesday and a wet day ahead. 80% coverage with showers and thunderstorms today, a high in the mid-70s. Tonight, cloudy, a 40% chance of rain, low 67. Tomorrow, partly sunny, 50-50 chance of rain and a high of 82. Slight chance of rain tomorrow night. And then, sunshine for Thursday with a high in the low 80s. Friday, cloudy and 80.
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0: It's a Tuesday that feels like a Monday with Queen on the Greg Stone Show. Thanks for being here, people. We will take a look at rock and roll history for the 26th. And next hour, we've got your haircut and we'll learn a new word.
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0: Do You Love? Little George Thorogood on the Craig Stone Show. Time to take a look at rock and roll history. Today is the 26th of May. Happened on this day in 71. Don McLean recorded his career-defining song, American Pie. And in 72, Mott the Hoople on the verge of breaking up. David Bowie allowed them to record two songs that he wrote. They passed on Suffragette City and decided to cut All the Young Dudes, which would go on to become their biggest hit and revive their career. And on this day in 2006, Bush singer Gavin Rosdale and his then wife, no doubts Gwen Stefani, became parents for the first time with the birth of their baby boy, Kingston James McGregor Rosdale. And man, there's a lot of birthdays today. Levon Helms from the band, 1940. Mick Ronson, David Bowie's guitarist, born on this day in 46. Stevie Nicks is turning 78. Hank Williams Jr., born on this day in 49. Lenny Kravitz is turning 62. And Alan White from Oasis, born on this day in 72. It's Craig Stone. That's a quick look at it, folks. If it's your birthday, that's who you share it with. And a big happy birthday to you as well.
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2: Good afternoon. I'm Jeff Alley on the Cromwell Ag Radio Network. It is a Tuesday, but it's the first trading day of the week following the Memorial Day weekend. Corn, wheat, and soybean futures settled lower on the day. The market for corn between 3 cents and 5 3/4 lower. Soybeans 2 1/4 to 10.5 cents down. And your wheat market from 4 3/4 to a mark of 11 cents a bushel lower. The product trade was split today. Soybean oil futures finishing stronger between 35 cents and 47 cents. Soybean meal prices from $1.90 to $3.60 lower. Rice higher on the day and cotton futures settled mixed. Live cattle October 22 cents up at $230.95 despite a cattle on feed report that showed a 2% increase in feeding the numbers of cattle on feed, as well as a higher placement figure than the trade expected. October feeder cattle market, 27 cents up at $343.90. Lean hog futures, October, $1.17 lower, $85.95. July corn today, 5 3/4 lower, $457.5. December down 4.5 at $482 a bushel. Soybeans July down 10.5 at $11.86. The November down 7.5 at $11.80 1/4 a bushel. Wheat futures, the July down 10 3/4, $635.5. I'm Jeff Alley.
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of music. That's the reason why CJ is still rocking after 20 years. It's classic. 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

0: Stone Temple Pilots on your Tuesday soundtrack. You're listening to The Greg Stone Show. I thank you for that. Hey, we've got your daily haircut coming up next hour and a new word to learn. And in the meantime, we'll hear from Nirvana. I got some Metallica in there. Golden Earring, it's all next.
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7: From the Cromwell Weather Center, I'm Jeff Daly. A wet start to this Tuesday and a wet day ahead. 80% coverage with showers and thunderstorms today, a high in the mid-70s. Tonight, cloudy, a 40% chance of rain, low of 67. Tomorrow, partly sunny, 50-50 chance of rain and a high of 82. Slight chance of rain tomorrow night. And then, sunshine for Thursday with a high in the low 80s. Friday, cloudy and 80.
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0: D. Miller Band on your Tuesday. We've got the Daily Haircut on the way, plus some music from Clapton and Golden Earring. We're going to play a song, a cover of a Blind Faith classic. Matter of fact, I played you the Blind Faith version 20 minutes ago. A rare occasion where we're going to get to do this almost in an A-B fashion. Your Daily Haircut is on the way.
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9: Here's your 14 First Alert forecast for the overnight hours. Cloudy with occasional showers and a low of 66. On Wednesday, early rain, then partly cloudy by the afternoon, a high of 82. Cloudy skies Wednesday night with a low of 65. And on Thursday, sunny and warmer with a high of 84. I'm Chief Meteorologist Jeff Lyons with your 14 First Alert forecast.
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2: Reporting for Cromwell Media News, I'm Rob Nichols. Police are investigating after a body of a person was discovered in Perry County Saddle Lake on Monday. Fishermen called 911 around 7:15 a.m. when they found the man's body in the water. He was found near the boat ramp and his car was found near the scene. The body was sent for a pathology exam to determine if his death was self-inflicted or if there was any foul play. His identity has not yet been released. Northern Kentucky Congressman Thomas Massey may be looking to win back a spot on Capitol Hill. Massey's filed documents needed to run for Congress in 2028. Candidate Ed Gallrain beat out Massey in Kentucky's Republican primary earlier this month, likely due in large part to President Trump's political backing. Massey explained that filing the new campaign paperwork allows him to keep fundraising as he decides whether to again seek federal office. Enrollment is open for a one-day youth camp at Aviation Heritage Park and Bowling Green. Rocket Camp Orion is a hands-on STEM course in engineering. Students in 3rd through 6th grade can attend to learn about flight principles and rocket design before building and launching rockets of their own. For more details, go to ahpcamp.com. 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
6: Here's your 14 First Alert forecast for the overnight hours. Cloudy with occasional showers and a low of 66. On Wednesday, early rain, then partly cloudy by the afternoon, a high of 82. Cloudy skies Wednesday night with a low of 65. And on Thursday, sunny and warmer with a high of 84. I'm Chief Meteorologist Jeff Lyons with your 14 First Alert forecast.
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0: Guns N' Roses, part of our Tuesday soundtrack. You know what's coming up next hour, don't you? That's right. We're going to play the game. Stone Cold Factor, a bunch of Stony Baloney along the way. We'll hear some Alice in Chains. I've got a classic track from the Stones. Somebody ordered some cowbell, so we'll make that happen for you this afternoon. And a great track from Metallica, something you want to crank up. It's all headed your way this afternoon on the Greg Stone Program.
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That's the reason why CJ is still rocking after 20 years. It's classic. 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

0: Got to give just a little bit, if you know what I'm saying. Supertramp on the program. Polo players were the inspiration for the button-down shirt. Yeah, that's my statement today. Stone Cold Fact or a bunch of stony baloney. What do you believe? Huh? What's your guess? Or maybe you know. There's no guessing when it comes to you playing the game. Huh? I've got your answer, plus some of the world's greatest classic rock coming up. Metallica, some Hendrix, and it's next.
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8: Reporting for Cromwell Media News, I'm Rob Nichols. Police are investigating after a body of a person was discovered in Perry County Saddle Lake on Monday. Fishermen called 911 around 7:15 a.m. when they found the man's body in the water. He was found near the boat ramp and his car was found near the scene. The body was sent for a pathology exam to determine if his death was self-inflicted or if there was any foul play. His identity has not yet been released. Northern Kentucky Congressman Thomas Massie may be looking to win back a spot on Capitol Hill. Massie's filed documents needed to run for Congress in 2028. Candidate Ed Gallrain beat out Massie in Kentucky's Republican primary earlier this month, likely due in large part to President Trump's political backing. Massie explained that filing the new campaign paperwork allows him to keep fundraising as he decides whether to again seek federal office. Enrollment is open for a one-day youth camp at Aviation Heritage Park and Bowling Green. Rocket Camp Orion is a hands-on STEM course in engineering. Students in 3rd through 6th grade can attend to learn about flight principles and rocket design before building and launching rockets of their own. For more details, go to ahpcamp.com. 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
14: Here's your 14 First Alert forecast for the overnight hours, cloudy with occasional showers and a low of 66. On Wednesday, early rain, then partly cloudy by the afternoon, a high of 82. Cloudy skies, Wednesday. 14 First Alert forecast for the overnight hours, cloudy with occasional showers and a low of 66. On Wednesday, early rain, then partly cloudy by the afternoon, a high of 82. Cloudy skies Wednesday night with a low of 65.

is weeping. Somewhere a king has no wife, and the wind it cries.

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And the wind cries, Mary.

0: epic track from Jimmy on the Greg Stone Show as we wrap it up, folks. Stone Cold Factor, a bunch of Stony Baloney, that polo players were the inspiration for the button-down shirt. That is a slow day. That's a Stone Cold Fact. How about that? Yes. So Brooks Brothers invented the button-down shirt collar in 1896. John E. Brooks, he was the grandson of the founder. He was at this polo match in England and noticed that players pinning their collars down so that they wouldn't flap in the wind. I guess big problem when you're playing polo. Instead of making shirts without collars. Anyway, he brought the idea stateside, and Brooks Brothers officially launched the iconic button-down original polo in 1900. How about that?
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0: Robert Palmer and Got a Bad Case. I'm loving you, baby. That's right. Smoochie Boochie, darling. Hang tight, Bush. I'm Stevie Ray, and we're going to Washington State to meet this Santa Claus wannabe in the neighborhood.
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1: Reporting for Cromwell Media News, I'm Rob Nichols. Police are investigating after a body of a person was discovered in Perry County Saddle Lake on Monday. Fishermen called 911 around 7:15 a.m. when they found the man's body in the water. He was found near the boat ramp and his car was found near the scene. The body was sent for a pathology exam to determine if his death was self-inflicted or if there was any foul play. His identity has not yet been released. Northern Kentucky Congressman Thomas Massey may be looking to win back a spot on Capitol Hill. Massey's filed documents needed to run for Congress in 2028. Candidate Ed Gallrain beat out Massey in Kentucky's Republican primary earlier this month, likely due in large part to President Trump's political backing. Massey explained that filing the new campaign paperwork allows him to keep fundraising as he decides whether to again seek federal office. Enrollment is open for a one-day youth camp at Aviation Heritage Park and Bowling Green. Rocket Camp Orion is a hands-on STEM course in engineering. Students in 3rd through 6th grade can attend to learn about flight principles and rocket design before building and launching rockets of their own. For more details, go to ahpcamp.com. 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
5: Here's your 14 First Alert forecast for the overnight hours. Cloudy with occasional showers and a low of 66. On Wednesday, early rain, then partly cloudy by the afternoon, a high of 82. Cloudy skies Wednesday night with a low of 65. And on Thursday, sunny and warmer with a high of 84. I'm Chief Meteorologist Jeff Lyons with your 14 First Alert forecast.
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0: I don't know if you've heard this or not, but the Osbournes plan to license Ozzy, digital Ozzy, doing shows even. The Osbournes, especially Jack, has been receiving a lot of flack about this. Here he is defending his position.
1: It's going to be so tasteful what we're doing. It's not going to be lame. And it's really complex what we're doing. This isn't just like hooking up an image of my dad to ChatGPT. This is some like high level technology that we're going to be working with. And it's going to feel very real. Like it's really cool. And it's something that I think my dad would be into because we actually talked about it before he passed. So yeah, you know, I know he'd be into this.
0: That is Jack Osbourne on turning his dad into a digital icon and, you know, tour even. I don't know. I don't know if I'm ready for that. a deep thought there for a second. We'll come back to the Greg Stone Show here in just a few moments.
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0: Deep track from Cheap Trick on the Greg Stone Show, wrapping up my portion of your Tuesday. Going to watch the rest of that Avalanche Golden Knights game. Go Avs, go. We'll be back tomorrow. Same stony time, same stony place.
1: This is not headline news. 61% of Americans cut back on groceries due to inflation. The remaining 39% are used to insane prices thanks to Whole Foods. Bob Dylan turned 85 this weekend. Nobody brought him a gift because they couldn't understand what he asked for. Johnny Manziel won his MMA debut. In Johnny's case, MMA stands for Mixed Martial Alcoholics. And a fight broke out among adults at a kindergarten graduation in Ohio. It's the first time toddlers had to put parents in a timeout. This is not headline news.
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